0: مامان.
1: های عزیزم.
0: Guess what?
1: What happened?
0: I got married.
1: ابا مامان جان.
0: What?
1: When? Why?
0: I needed a passport.

0: Congratulations.
1: Hi, I'm Wayne from the band Morris, and you're listening to our first single, Pray.

0: 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I think it's something like 1 in 12 women experience some form of violence, whether it's domestic violence or other serious offences. And it's a massive problem, and part of it is about resources. Part of it is just not taking these things seriously, not listening.
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Uncovering these tales are quite horrific. Some men are dogs to be specific. Some men are dogs to be specific. Some men are dogs to be specific.